0: something I want you to have.
1: Oh, it's beautiful. But wait a minute, isn't this?
0: Yeah, yes it is.
1: But I thought the old lady dropped it into the ocean in the air.
0: Well, baby, I went down and got it for you.

0: Playing live. Playing live.
1: You ready, my man?
0: With Dr. J. Dr. J. Dr. J. Dr. J. Dr. J.

70s, 80s, 90s. Athens Free Radio στους 98,1. Here, feel, enjoy. Free FM. Free Radio.